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Oh, that's Adrian Lenker with Donut Seam. Taj Mahal before that, Going Up to the Country, Paint My Mailbox Blue, and Luke Winslow King with Dangerous Blues. My name is Hannah Mayer. It is Friday, but it's not only Friday. Today's actually a special day for public media people, and that's us here. It is the Public Media Giving Days today and tomorrow. And you know what? We're reaching out to the community. We are just asking you to show us some love, you know, maybe reach out to a friend, tell them why you listen to The Root, expanding our audience, but also giving us an idea of why you listen and what public media means to you. So if you have a social media account, if you've got an Instagram or a Facebook, give us a little shout out, shoot us a message, or maybe make a post and tag us in it and tell us why you listen, what shows you like to listen to, why The Root matters to you. 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That is you. 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I want to say thank you to everybody that has participated and donated during the Public Radio Music Days, but also just everybody that supports us by listening, by coming to the shows, by just being a sustaining member, which means that there are a lot of you that give monthly, and we wouldn't be able to be here playing music for you without that. So thank you all so much, and thanks for tuning in this afternoon. I've got a new one from Snowcaps coming up next. It's called Coast. 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

That's showbiz, friends. Sometimes it works, sometimes it doesn't work. That's all right. You got to pull yourself up by your bootstraps, move on, and make some sick music. Like Hayley Williams putting out Showbiz on her own album, solo, Ego Death at a Bachelorette Party. Foo Fighters before that with Walk, and Snowcaps with Coast. You're tuned into The Root. My name is Hannah Mayer. I'm your afternoon host. I'm here till 6 o'clock. It is Friday. We're grooving. I'm here tomorrow, too, from noon to 2. We have got, from noon to 1, we're counting down the top 10 songs of the week. And then from 1 to 2, it's an entire hour of local music, because that's what we do here at The Root. We support local music. We love playing local bands. And we've got a lot of great stuff coming up for 2026. So stick around. Keep your dial tuned to 88.5, 90.1, The Root.

stepson when he's loaded as a gun. Says a real name, it's like a country. You need a map to find your one. Now I do you suppose you must approach the throne with its backup.

Yodelay heo. All right, that's Velvet Underground with Lonesome Cowboy Bill. Father John Misty right before that with I Guess Time Just Makes Fool of Us All. And Andy Yeager starting off our set with Real Things. My name is Hannah Mayer. You're tuned into The Root on WRUR and WITH.

That's Hozier, Too Sweet. You're Too Sweet for Me. Cutworms before that with Dream. 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Well, we have a quick news break for you with the National Public Radio. And we'll be back in just a few minutes with some more music, so stick around and keep your dial tuned to 88.5, 90.1, The Root.

0: Live from NPR News in Washington, I'm Ryland Barton. Today marks 60 days since the Trump administration formally notified Congress of the war with Iran. That's the legal deadline to gain approval from lawmakers to continue the conflict. But as NPR's Franco Ordonez reports, top officials argue hostilities with Iran have ended despite continued presence of U.S. forces in the region.
1: Under the War Powers Act, President Trump is supposed to get congressional approval of a conflict once the 60-day deadline is reached, or is required to withdraw U.S. forces. Trump announced major combat operations against Iran in late February, but the White House and Defense Secretary Pete Hegseth said that hostilities stopped with the implementation of the ceasefire, and that there has been no exchange of fire between the U.S. and Iran since April 7th. After 2 months of fighting, the two sides remain in a high-stakes standoff that is having major impacts on the global economy. Neither the U.S. nor Iran wants the bombing to resume, but both continue to make demands that the other side will not accept. Franco Ordonez, NPR News, The White House.
0: China's ambassador to the U.N. is urging Iran and the U.S. to reopen the Strait of Hormuz, and he says if the waterway is still closed when President Trump visits China later this month, this will be a major theme of the trip, as NPR's Michelle Kellerman reports.
2: As he takes over the rotating presidency of the U.N. Security Council, China's ambassador Fu Song says the Strait of Hormuz needs to open as quickly as possible.
3: And that actually applies to both sides. Iran needs to lift its restrictions on the Strait of Hormuz, and the U.S. need to lift its naval blockade.
2: The Chinese ambassador denies his country is cooperating with Iran's military and calls U.S. sanctions on Chinese ships and companies, quote, illegitimate. He's urging the U.S. and Iran to keep a ceasefire in place and negotiate in good faith. Michelle Kellerman, NPR News, the State Department.
0: Today, Nebraska became the first state under new federal rules to require Medicaid beneficiaries to prove they're working in order to keep their coverage. NPR's Selena Simmons Duffin reports.
4: The One Big Beautiful Bill Act passed by Republicans in Congress last summer created a federal work requirement for Medicaid. Adults up to age 64 will have to regularly prove that they are working or that they qualify for an exemption. The deadline for the policy to be implemented is next January, but Nebraska is getting started early. The state says it's not adding staff or funding to implement the requirement, which will apply to roughly 70,000 Nebraskans. Health advocates call the rules paperwork requirements, since most people on Medicaid who can work already do. Selena Simmons Duffin, NPR News.
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7: WXXI Classical presents Flower Drum Song at the Little Theater, Saturday, May 2nd at 3 p.m. There will be a screening of this landmark film in Asian American representation, followed by a panel discussion. 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
8: You're back on the air with Hannah Mayer, and we are in the final hour of my work week with you, basically. I'm on till 6 o'clock, and then we got Rejuvenation with Mr. Scott Wallace, and then Doug Curry with Blacks and Blues, two amazing shows that have been on the air for 40 years. We are so blessed to have them on our station here on The Root. Let's do one last weather update for the weekend. 43 degrees right now in Rochester. Our low tonight is 36. There's a chance of showers on and off throughout the rest of the evening, and we have some frost coming at us tonight. Should see that frost in the morning, but then it's going to be sunny, and with a high of 52 and a low of 34 tomorrow for Rochester. High of 56, low of 45 on Sunday for Rochester. And it looks like mostly sunny, possible rain showers on Sunday night. 48 degrees in Ithaca, the low tonight is 36. Scattered showers coming at us, and then tomorrow Some patchy frost in the early wee hours of the morning with a high of 54 for tomorrow. Sunshine, you can see that sunshine. A low of 32. Sunday for Ithaca, a high of 57, a low of 42. Mostly sunny and might see some frost in the morning as well. Our low is 42 on Sunday, and we're going to see some rain on Sunday night for both Rochester and Ithaca. Now, starting off my next set, I've got this crazy kooky band, Angine de Poitrine. The song is called Sarniers, and it's just fun. I like listening to it. If you didn't take my advice last time, you should definitely look these guys up and watch a video, because the costumes are kind of what makes the band. I mean, the music is great, but the costumes, those are the money beats, as they say. You're listening to Afternoons on the Route with Hannah Mayer. We're diving into it. Thank you so much for supporting public radio.

0: That band sounds so Rochester to me. That band is called Waterboarding School. They're from Sweden. And if they come here, if they're listening, you guys are welcome. I think you'd fit right into our scene here. That song was called Complaints off their album Steer Clear. Maybird, before that, who is a band from Rochester, with their song Don't Keep Me Around. And Angine de Poitrine with Sarniers. 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It's Afternoons with Hannah Mayer.
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We heard The Kinks with Victoria and The Low Spirits with Can't Love You Back. The Low Spirits are a local band. They're playing the Rochester Lilac Festival on May 9th. That is Saturday, the first Saturday of the festival. They're on at 2 p.m. midday, and there are a lot of great bands that day, as well as Lady Ray and Lee Fields. I got Violet Grohl coming up next. This song is called Thum. You're listening to The Root with Hannah Mayer.

That is for all my video game fans out there. Just a fun little ditty, Song of Storms from The Legend of Zelda. And that was John Batiste and Josh Harmon. They just released that. It, to me, what I'm hearing there is that it was just two friends having fun jamming in the studio with the record button on. And yeah, they just released that. I think it's really fun. Before that,

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I don't know if you can tell, but I'm rocking out in the studio. I hope you're rocking out in the car, at home, in the kitchen, outside maybe. Weather's not great, but if you're outside, you know what? Good for you. I hope you're rocking out either way. That was Blonde Shell with TNA. Maren Morris with Dreamsicle. Gorillaz with Rhinestone Eyes. That is probably one of my favorite albums. It's called Plastic Beach. It is so good. My name is Hannah Merriam, your afternoon host. I'm here till 6 o'clock, so I got just a couple more songs for you. Scott Wallace takes over at 6 with Rejuvenation and Blacks and Blues to follow. So many great shows on The Root. You can see them all or stream them if you're out of the range of the radio on theroot.org. I'll be here tomorrow with you from noon to 2. Thank you so much for everybody that has been listening, supporting, and reaching out for our public media day. And don't forget, you can always donate to the station at theroot.org. And let's see. I'm going to start off my last couple of tunes with some Wilco. Thank you all once again for your support, your listenership, and as always, I hope everyone has a fun and safe weekend.

Good evening. It's 6 o'clock. My name is Scott Wallace, and welcome to Rejuvenation, a retrospective of artists and songs from the past. I'll be your host until 9 o'clock tonight. 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

Junior Walker and the All-Stars from 1965, Ain't That the Truth. And this is the mono single that we played. And on the early recordings that he did for the Soul label, starting in 1964, there are major differences between the mono and the stereo mixes of the very same songs. And this was put out belatedly as the B-side to Shoot Your Shot 2 years later. Shoot Your Shot was also from 1965, and they put that out as a stopgap single in 1967. But here we heard Ain't That the Truth from Junior Walker and the All-Stars. We began the set with Frankie Carl and the Chevrons, You Should Have Held On. This is somewhat of an odd record in that while this is Frankie Carl and the Chevrons, and they released this song on the Philtown label, it also came out on Congress Records, but as by the 7th Avenue Aviators. But it's Frankie Carl and the Chevrons, and it's the exact same recording. Then we heard Otis Redding with his version of Tell the Truth. And finally, we heard the final single from Honey and the Bees, made in 1972, Song for Jim. My name is Scott Wallace, and welcome once again to Rejuvenation. We'll be together until 9 o'clock. At that point, it'll be Doug Curry taking over as the host of Blacks and Blues until 12 midnight. So over the next several hours, we hope you'll sit back, relax, and enjoy all of the music. Let's carry on with Back in Love Again from the Patterson Twins on The Root, WIUR and WITH.

0: the Festivals with a tune entitled So In Love. This was released in 1970 on the Colossus label, but then 2 years later, it found its way to Motown, was re-released on Gordy Records. Two members of the group were Earl Moss and Leon Thomas, and they would appear on a Doc Severinsen album as background singers in 1976. The name of the album was Night Journey on Epic Records. But here, original members of the Festivals, So In Love. They were preceded by Shalatia Gilbert, who had been part of a band that recorded one single in 1964. The group was called The Debs, but here we heard her as a solo artist in 1967 on Veep. Shalatia Gilbert, Chances Go Round. Sam Cooke gave us a song from his very last recording session in November of 1964, that of course being Shake, Bobby Womack on guitar. And we start the set off with Estes and Lester Patterson, billed as the Patterson Twins, with a George Jackson composition entitled Back in Love Again.
1: Hi, this is Kevin Cubbins, your co-host on Beale Street Caravan. Next time on the program, we'll have Rock and Rollers with Low Cut Connie. Bluesman Guy Davis will also be with us to continue his series on the Blues Hall of Fame. That's all coming up next time on Beale Street Caravan.
0: The telephone numbers in the studio are 585-258-0283. Our toll-free line is 888-639-5613. My name is Scott Wallace. The program is Rejuvenation. Let's go now to one by the Delphonics. This is entitled Can You Remember? On the Route, WITH and WRUR.

Gene Chandler with a 1971 non-LP single on Mercury that he wrote and produced entitled You're a Lady. The arrangement was done by Richard Evans. We start the set off with Can You Remember from the Delphonics. We heard California Soul following that by Marlena Shaw, 1969, giving us a chance to mention, again, the aforementioned Richard Evans, who produced and arranged along with Charles Stepney on this recording. And finally, we heard Jimmy Ruffin with a song that his brother David also recorded using the same backing track, believe it or not. Jimmy Ruffin, Let's Say Goodbye Tomorrow. My name is Scott Wallace, and we are just underway on this week's edition of Rejuvenation. We'll be playing soul music just for you until 9 o'clock. Please be sure to check out Scott Regan and his program Open Tunings, heard every Monday through Friday morning from 9 until 12 noon. Monday through Thursday from 6 to 8 in the evening, we have various shows and hosts. On Mondays, it's Jan Niffler, Ain't That the Way. Kelsey DeMott can be heard Tuesday and Wednesdays. And Tony Brown comes in on Thursdays. And once again, those shows are heard Monday through Thursday from 6 to 8 in the evening. I'd like to play a song written by Dennis Lindy, here recorded by Arthur Alexander. Call Me Honey, On the Route, WRUR and WITH.

0: Booker T and the MGs from 1969. Booker's theme, with Booker playing acoustic piano as opposed to his normally heard organ. Right in front of that, Nina Simone with a song from the Hair musical, Ain't Got No, I Got Life. And this is a song that she had put on the Nuff Said album, which was, most of it was live. The version of this song that was on that album was actually a studio recording, but they dubbed audience applause onto it. She wound up doing another version of the very same song at the sessions around the same time. But this one was quite different. It had a horn section, which the first one didn't. And also she took great liberties with the lyrics on this rendition of Ain't Got No, I Got Life, Nina Simone. We also heard from organist Odell Brown with a song from the repertoire of the band Lookout Cleveland. And this was arranged by Gene Barge, who lived to the ripe age of 98. He passed away in 2025. And we start the set off with Arthur Alexander performing Call Me Honey. This is a song that he recorded twice. This was the second of those two recordings. And it was written by Dennis Lindy. He was part of the Combine Music Publishing Company, which was started by Fred Foster, but in the 1960s, it was run by Bob Beckham. And Dennis Lindy also happened to be married to Bob Beckham's daughter. And Dennis Lindy would record this song himself about a year before this version on a solo album of his. Call Me Honey by Arthur Alexander.
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My name is Scott Wallace. You're listening to Rejuvenation, a retrospective of artists and songs from the past. We're coming your way courtesy of The Root, WRUR-FM in HD, Rochester, and WITH-FM in HD1, Ithaca. Let's say hello to Cliff, Dorothy, and Asa, and put the microphone in the hands of LV Johnson. He's going to sing Philip Mitchell's Don't You Mess With My Money, My Honey, or My Woman.

Gwen McRae with a song from the pen of Eddie Hinton and Donnie Fritz entitled Lay It On Me, Gwen McRae. We began the set with L.V. Johnson, who was a guitar player, and in fact, he was in Tyrone Davis's band for over 20 years. If you saw Tyrone Davis between, say, 1963 and the mid-1980s, that guitar player was L.V. Johnson. But here, we heard him doing a 45 entitled Don't You Mess With My Money, My Honey, or My Woman, written by Philip Mitchell. Then we heard June Edwards, who recorded two singles in around 1968 for the South Camp record label, which was run by Quinn Ivey. In fact, this was the A-side of the first release of that company, My Man, My Sweet Man. Dan Penn wrote this along with Spooner Oldham, and it was produced by Spooner Oldham, June Edwards. And finally, we heard The Ace of Spades from 1970 by O.V. Wright. My name is Scott Wallace. The program is Rejuvenation. As we head into our second hour, let's say hello to our friends. The High Risers, The Squires, Terry, Nick, Barry, Mike, and our brothers over at Bad Dog Blues. You can listen to Mike Murray, Whole Lot of Shaking, every Saturday afternoon from 4 until 6. We'll open our second hour with a record that James Brown, the song, when he recorded it and released it, it was called I've Got Money in 1962. But it initially was cut on one of the Flames, Baby Lloyd Stallworth, in 1960. And the tune was called, at that time, I Need Love, On the Route, WRUR and WITH.

Ray Charles doing A Tear Fell. And this is a song that was popularized by Teresa Brewer, although it had been recorded earlier by Ivory Joe Hunter. Ivory Joe Hunter, being a label mate of Ray Charles at the time when he cut it at Atlantic Records, I'm sure Ray was familiar with that version as well as the one by Teresa Brewer. But here, he cut it in January of 1964, A Tear Fell. And that is a song that he would perform in live performances. We began the set with what was called at the time, I Need Love. We know it better, many of us anyway, as I Got Money by James Brown. But here it was done by Baby Lloyd Stallworth. And it came out initially on Dade Records in 1960, and he was billed as The Baby. But then Atco picked it up, and he was billed as Baby Lloyd, I Need Love, or I Got Money. Then we heard from the Flying Eagles Gospel Singers, who were initially known as the Five Eagle Singers, but here the better-known name that they're known by, The Lord's Been So Good. And finally heard an instrumental by pianist Ray Bryant, Poochie, on Chess Records. My name is Scott Wallace. The program is Rejuvenation. The telephone numbers in the booth are 585-258-0283. Our toll-free line is 888-639-5613. Let's say hello and shout out to Sue, Jill, Tom, and the boys and girls over at Panorama Station, as well as to Jim, Mark, Natasha, and to Ben. We'd like to play Good Times from Womack and Womack on the Route, WITH and WRUR.

Skip Mahoney and the Casuals doing Happily Ever After. And the group, it's really the Casuals, but when the record came out, they were billed as Skip Mahoney and the Casuals, something that didn't go over very well with all the members of the group, to say the least. But whatever the case, a terrific piece of music, and the vibraphone played by Hilton Felton. They were preceded by the Reflections, who on this 45 were actually billed as Reflection. That was the original name of the group. Once they went over to Capitol Records in the mid-1970s, they changed the name to the Reflections. Capitol was having great success with Tavares, so they took this group on for one full album. But this was a song that was done about 4 years before that happened. And the tune was Just Realized by Reflection, written by one of the members of the group, Edmund Simmons. We also heard from Pure Velvet, I'm Tired of Dreaming. And we started the set off with Womack and Womack, really a feature for Linda Cook Womack on vocals, Good Times with Neil Larson on the organ. My name is Scott Wallace, and we are past the halfway point on this week's edition of Rejuvenation. Remember, we do Rhythm and Blues every Friday here on WIUR and WITH. From 6 until 9, it is Rejuvenation. I'm followed in the booth by Doug Curry, Doug the host of Blacks and Blues from 9 until 12 midnight. Our web address is theroot.org. 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We also invite you to listen to the Soul Monologue. It's hosted by Jermaine Jackson, comes on every Saturday afternoon from 11 until 3, and it's heard at thesting.wir.org. Let's say hello to the Colbras, Eric, Imani, Gary, Ellen, Tia, and Gary Weber, and carry on with Headless Heroes from Eugene McDaniels on the Root, WIUR and WITH.

0: In the Meantime by Bette Davis. And that featured Herschel Kennedy on the organ. And he would join up with Larry Graham in Graham Central Station. But this was in between Larry Graham's stint with Sly and before he formed Grand Central Station, and he wound up playing bass on this album, and it was produced by his bandmate, drummer Greg Errico. Bette Davis, In the Meantime. We start the set off with Eugene McDaniels and the title cut from the second album that he made for Atlantic Records, Headless Heroes. Then we heard Polk Street Carnival by Mandrill, recorded in 1972, and that is a song that they would play in their live sets of the day. And finally, we did hear from Sly and the Family Stone, recorded in September of 1967. Here it was called We Love All. The original title, just a slight difference, was actually We Love All Y'all. And even though this didn't make it to an album at that time, it was one that they would perform regularly in their live sets of the day. And in fact, even a year after it was recorded, it was still being played by the band. We Love All from Sly and the Family Stone.
1: We get airborne. Sonically, that is. With famed folk rockers, the Byrds, and then country rockers, the Flying Burrito Brothers, on a musical odyssey influenced by Dylan and Pete Seeger, and later bluegrass and country music heroes. We'll also find out about songs in the land of love lost and found on American Roots from PRX.
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